0: Well, happy Friday, my friends. We made it. The weekend is here, and it is a Mother's Day weekend. Let's take a look at your verse for today. We are going to a familiar one. I think if you went to Sunday school growing up, this was one of those must-memorize chapters. Well, at least a couple of verses. 1 Thessalonians 5:16 to 18 from an NIV says, "Rejoice always. Pray continually. Give thanks in all circumstances, for this is God's will for you in Christ Jesus."
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0: as I mentioned, and not that we need a reminder, but this is Mother's Day weekend, and it can be one of those weekends full of mixed emotions. That's the wild thing about being human, isn't it? Where you can have feelings of grief, regret, lament, loss, and yet also have feelings of gratitude and thankfulness. So this might be one of those weekends where you're feeling positive about it, maybe not positive about it, or maybe it is a full-on mixed bag of emotions. So we're here with you this weekend. We are here to love and support you. And so I just want to talk about some of the women in our lives, our moms, maybe a grandmother, and just some of the things that they have added to our life. What is it when you think of that woman that will always stand out for you as being such a huge part of who she was and it changed you for good? What is your story? 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
9: I saw a Mother's Day card. It's not easy being a mom. If it was, Dad would do it. When Emma and her husband heard the news that they would never have children, they decided to travel and seek adventure. They enjoyed shows in the Sydney Opera House, buffets in Las Vegas. They traveled to the Indian Ocean and swam in the crystal clear waters of the Maldives. They explored Switzerland's Alps, Niagara's Falls, Waikiki's beaches, and Barcelona's cathedral. About to book a trip to the island of Maui, they received the news that Emma was pregnant. These days, they travel very little, but Emma wisely insists motherhood is the greatest adventure of all. Amen to that. God bless you, moms.
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0: moms today and just some of those things that they taught us, or one of those memories that really encapsulated what they brought to our lives. So feel free to text in. Got a message here from Lindsay. She says that her grandmother was like a mom to her, and she made the best stew. And that is something that she'll always think of when she thinks of her grandma. I love that. Oh, sometimes the meals were really not just food and nourishment, but it was also comfort food. Another one here, this is from Lynette. She said that her mom had the best laugh. She has since left us here on Earth almost 10 years, but that is something she will never forget about her mom. One more, Heather, she says that when it comes to thinking about the female role models and the moms in her life, she is so grateful for how her mom has always been there for her, but this stands out. Her mom has the greenest of green thumbs. And how even if they could bring a dying plant to her, her mom somehow within weeks would bring it back to life. So we got skills these moms do, and definitely celebrating you today.
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0: couple of days ago, I was talking about how in the U.S., I think it was Buffalo, they were singing the Canadian national anthem after the PA failed, and everyone just started to sing along with the person who was singing the anthem to help them along because, again, no sound system. Well, I saw a recent sign in London, Ontario, thanking the Buffalo Sabre fans for doing that, for stepping up and to complete singing the national anthem. So love that, seeing businesses shouting out random acts of kindness when they are happening in the community, or in this case, in a neighboring community south of the border.
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0: were talking earlier about somebody's grandma who cooks a mean stew. And there's something very interesting about the correlation between not just mental health, but the health of the brain in seniors when they cook even one meal a week. So this is an interesting thing because cooking is also a great way of sharing stories of generations gone by, the ones that were before us that paved the way. And I know for me and my auntie, she would cook with me, and it was really cool to learn about some of the meals that she used to make growing up. So maybe this could be something that you do this year if you've got some seniors in your life. Cook a meal with them. Not only is it good for you and maybe learning a little bit of some of the meals of days gone by, but also they're seeing a 30% reduction in dementia rates in those seniors who cook again at least once a week. So I think this is a win-win for everyone.
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0: the next generation, when I consider the influence that you moms will have as you raise your children and nurture them in the Lord. The influence of unnamed mothers have shaped nations, inspired leaders, nurtured artists, motivated ordinary children to accomplish extraordinary things. Let's go forth arm in arm, moms, in our ministry of motherhood for His kingdom and for His glory.
1: Great place to end. Thank you for being with us, Rhonda. This has been great.
0: Thank you.
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1: 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A woman named Grace said this, "Thank you for all you do. You've provided me with wisdom and hope along the path to becoming a woman and mother of three young children." Kelly said, "You've helped me as a single mom raising kids on my own. I had so much to learn and so much that I didn't realize until I heard your program. I'm so grateful." And finally, I love this comment from Nancy. She said, "Focus on the Family has been faithful through the years to bring our family back to faith and hope in Jesus. We are grateful for your message of forgiveness and the Father's love."
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today's the day that you can get some new music, whether it's digital or physical copies, though the latter a little more challenging to locate. 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So that officially out and available. Also, we've got singles, one from Canadian singer-songwriter Jordan St. Cyr, plus a whole bunch of other kinds of styles ready for you to enjoy. 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

0: Safe and fun for the whole family here on Shine FM. It's Holly Taylor, and let's do a prayer right now for the moms or those who have been like moms to you. 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
1: I know I'm certainly ready for a weekend, and I'm sure you are too. It's Holly Taylor here for Shine FM, and thank you so much for hanging out with us this week. 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
12: 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It's a wise man or woman who is willing to sacrifice to achieve the very best in life. 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
10: 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All right, folks, so according to my next guest, if you think that cold and flu season is behind us, you better think again. The truth is that viruses, colds, and the flu can strike almost any time of the year, which is exactly

0: exactly why you should be doing everything you can to protect yourself no matter what time of year it is. So what's the best way to protect yourself from these nasty viruses, the colds, and the flu? Well, here today to share his health secret for shielding against viruses, colds, and the flu is Dr. Michael Pincus. Dr. Pincus, it's great to see you again.
1: Chris, it's great to be here.
0: You know, most of you probably know that Dr. Pincus is a nationally recognized authority on both natural and alternative health. He's also a very successful chiropractor. He's been sought out by top Hollywood celebrities, professional athletes, Olympic athletes, and he continues to be very involved in some of this nation's top health concerns. So Dr. Pincus, what is this health secret that you've been talking about?
1: Well, what the secret is actually getting the right amount and the right form of vitamin C.
0: Vitamin C. All right. Well, vitamin C is not really new, though.
1: No, vitamin C is not new, but it's still a very vital and essential nutrient for optimal health. And unfortunately, Chris, vitamin C has taken a back seat to other nutritional trends. The bottom line is without enough vitamin C and the right type of vitamin C, you have low energy, pain, your immune system's compromised, you're more prone to cancer, heart attacks, cataracts, allergies, diabetes, the list goes on and on. And according to several studies, your life could be shortened by 6 years.
0: But don't most of us get enough vitamin C? I mean, I drink a glass of orange juice every morning. Isn't that enough?
1: No, it's not enough. A typical glass of orange juice contains about 65 milligrams of vitamin C.
0: Okay.
1: And you're not even in the ballpark with vitamin C unless you're getting around 3,000 to 4,000 milligrams a day.
0: Wow, 3,000 to 4,000?
1: Yeah, and that would be like drinking 50 glasses of orange juice. So because of a lack of vitamin C, we're getting enough of it just to keep you a little bit sick.
0: A little bit sick? Well, what do you mean by that?
1: Well, the number one complaint of anyone going to a doctor's office is, doctor, you know, I just don't have any energy. I don't feel like myself. I'm hurting.
0: Yeah.
1: And then the doctors get the wheels spinning in their head and they go, oh, we got to do these tests, send you through the scanner. And the problem is they don't find anything.
0: Mm-hmm.
1: You see, most doctors don't look at nutrient levels, and vitamin C is critical for life. And what's interesting, the human body is one of only a few mammals who do not make our own vitamin C.
0: All right.
1: The other ones are guinea pigs, primates, and the fruit bat. When you look at the rest of the animals out there, you don't see cats and dogs and elephants and giraffes with high blood pressure. You don't see the cancers, the arthritis, the tiredness all the time.
0: Right.
1: All those animals make their own vitamin C.
0: Huh.
1: And they'll make up to 5,000 milligrams of vitamin C per day. Some animals, like a goat,
0: yeah,
1: they'll produce upwards of 100,000 milligrams of vitamin C a day.
0: Wow.
1: Yeah, so it's like a double whammy. First of all, we're not getting enough vitamin C in our diets,
0: mm-hmm.
1: and we don't make our own. And because of the two, people are walking around sick and tired, sicker. Can't quite put my finger on it.
0: Yeah, right. But, you know, I think most people, and myself included, think of vitamin C in terms of cold and flu. So we're talking about this connection then between vitamin C and the maladies that we're suffering from? Is that what it is?
1: It's actually the common denominator, the lack of vitamin C and the right amounts and the right kind. And that's why I created my Super C22 formula. And it's a powder, Chris, and you mix it into water. You drink it down. If you have at least 1 to 2 servings per day, you're going to get the right amounts of vitamin C and the right forms of it. And I'll tell you what, it has 22 of the most powerful forms of vitamin C on the planet.
0: Now, I didn't realize there were different forms of vitamin C.
1: Well, that's right. Nutrition comes from many different sources. What I've done is I've taken the most powerful forms of vitamin C,
0: because
1: your body needs different forms of it, and I've put it all into one vitamin formula.
0: Now, and you said there was how much vitamin C in your Super C22 formula?
1: There's 1,500 milligrams per serving.
0: So by taking Super C22 then, what are some of the things that you'll experience?
1: Well, the first thing you're going to experience is energy. Vitamin C produces energy in the body. There are studies showing that vitamin C helps a person in pain, cardiovascular issues, allergies, unexplained weight gain, diabetics need vitamin C. The list goes on and on. I have a number of patients and clients that are using it, and I brought some emails. Is it okay if I read an email to you?
0: Sure.
1: All right.
0: Sure.
1: This is one of my clients from Tallahassee. His name's Ron.
0: Okay.
1: Now listen to this. After 3 days of being on Super C, his blood pressure dropped. He said the top number dropped 8 points and the bottom number dropped 7 points, and that's after 3 days. He said, now another thing that happened is I became more alert and I now have a clear head.
0: All from vitamin C.
1: Yes. One study in particular showed that if you get on a good supplement like my Super C and you stay on it, the average life expectancy went up 6 years.
0: Wow, that's really amazing. 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This goes way, way beyond just the cold and the flu. You're going to learn how vitamin C shields against high blood pressure, heart disease, and stroke. Chapter 6 covers vitamin C and cancer. You're going to learn how to slow down the aging process and have better skin, joints, and vision. It's all in this very informative book.
1: Hey, Chris, can I interrupt for a second?
0: Sure.
1: If you're listening today, I'd like to help you in every way I can. 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
0: Okay.
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0: Well, thank you, Dr. Pincus, for doing that for my listeners. 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The number to call is 1-800-208-3209. I'll give it to you again. It's 1-800-208-3209. All right, if you just tuned in, we have Dr. Michael Pincus back in the studio with us today. He's a leading authority on both natural and alternative health. We've been talking about how critical vitamin C is in terms of overall health. You know, Dr. Pincus, I got to ask the question. I mean, you know, you've kind of talked a little bit about some of the things that we can be experiencing without having enough vitamin C. But, you know, the reality is that I'm sure I'm not getting enough vitamin C based on what you've said. I'm not arguing that point. But the reality is I'm still standing. I still wake up every morning. What's the big deal here? I mean, hasn't the government figured out that there is some level of vitamin C that you need to have in order to be healthy?
1: When you talk about the government and nutrition and health recommendations, boy, they get like a D minus because their RDA for vitamin C is 60 milligrams.
0: 60 milligrams 60. A day.
1: It's entirely inadequate. The RDA for vitamin C was determined so you don't die from scurvy. But 60 milligrams of vitamin C is like partially water in your grass. So it's not quite brown. You see what I mean? And that's the problem with our bodies is that we're not getting the vitamin C we need. And you need vitamin C, the right amounts and the right form in order to get yourself into a high level health.
0: But why is that so critical though? Why is getting enough vitamin C so critical?
1: Well, I'll just recap. Number one, your body doesn't make it. Two is that if you're not getting the right amount of it, which is at least 3,000, 4,000, 5,000 milligrams per day of vitamin C, you're going to be someone who's on multiple medications, you're running to doctors, you've got blood pressure problems, you don't make the good cholesterol, your triglycerides are high, you might be diagnosed with diabetes, you have pain in your body, you're looking old and you're feeling old before you should be old.
0: All right, well, let's get into this a little bit then. I mean, can you talk about what's in your Super C22 formula?
1: Yeah, well, what I have is, first of all, it's a powder that you mix into cold water.
0: Okay.
1: And each serving is 1,500 milligrams of vitamin C.
0: Okay.
1: And it has 22 different sources of vitamin C, which is very, very important for your body.
0: What's the benefit of having those 22 different sources?
1: Well, the benefit is this, is that your body recognizes these from nature. And there's a number of different sources from nature. There's rose hips, broccoli, certain type of cherry called an acerola cherry, lemons, limes, grapefruit. With the Super C22, I've tried to duplicate what's in nature, and I put it into one formula.
0: Oh, I see. Okay. Well, speaking of which, can we make some?
1: Yeah,
0: I'd like
1: why don't
0: to try
1: you make it right here? Yes.
0: Okay. All right. Now, why a powder instead of, let's say, a pill or a capsule or something like that?
1: Well, vitamin C, it's necessary to get it in your system, not just in your blood, but down to the tissues. So when you put it in a powder and you put water in it, it activates it. It absorbs quickly. This is the best way to get in your body.
0: It's fizzing. Is it supposed to fizz?
1: Yeah. The fizzing is showing that it's activating. The minerals and all the vitamins, they're actually mixing in the water.
0: Okay. Just keep mixing
1: it
0: up.
1: Yeah, stir it up for a second.
0: All right. All right, let me try this. Ooh, that's really good.
1: It is good, isn't it?
0: Yeah. Yeah, it's like a citrusy, light citrusy taste.
1: It's actual extract of fruits that I put in there to flavor
0: that's
1: it.
0: That's really good. You did a good job, Dr.
1: Well,
0: Pincus.
1: Thank you. Thank you. Yeah. People really enjoy the taste of it. What I recommend, Chris, is you can actually mix up a bunch of it. Put it in a thermos or a pitcher. You can keep it in the refrigerator. You can drink it throughout the day.
0: Now, I think most people, myself included, have always thought about vitamin C, with respect to cold and flu and building up your immunity. But, you know, you're talking about things that go way, way beyond that. So what about cardiovascular health? How does vitamin C help with that?
1: Well, vitamin C is needed to keep the inside of the blood vessels strong. And if you look at most of the problems people are having, collapsed arteries, strokes, cholesterol plaques in their body, vitamin C makes what's called collagen tissue in the body. Without it, you don't make this repair tissue. So you get this deterioration occurring when you don't have enough.
0: Okay.
1: So it's very, very important for cardiovascular health.
0: Now, when you take your Super C22 formula, is it something you can feel working? I mean, what can it do?
1: Oh, yeah, you feel it working. The first sign of health is more energy, and you start feeling the energy.
0: Okay.
1: And along with that comes mental clarity.
0: Mm-hmm.
1: Another thing that happens, you'll have less pain. Your cholesterol is going to go down. The HDL cholesterol, the good one's going to go up. Blood pressure starts to go down. So the list goes on and on. And I have one client here. I just want to read this. She's a registered nurse. She says, "Dear Dr. Pincus," she said, "I started with your Super C. Now I do it every day." But this nurse, Diane, she said that her LDL cholesterol, she could never get it below 100. And after being on Super C, she dropped it to 94. And that's the only thing she did differently. The bad cholesterol went under 100.
0: I want to let you listeners know that if you want to get a free book about vitamin C and try Dr. Pincus's Super C22 formula absolutely risk-free, there's a special toll-free number to call. 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It's all in this very informative book. And Dr. Pincus, you said you were going to do a couple of extra things for the people that called today, right?
1: That's right. I'm going to include an extra free supply of my Super C formula when you place your order. 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
0: Well, thank you, Dr. Pincus, for doing that for my listeners. 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Well, what do you think, folks? This is pretty interesting, isn't it? Dr. Pincus has been really talking to us about vitamin C, and like most of you, I was more under the impression that vitamin C was instrumental in helping to boost your immune system than all of these other things that we've been talking about, including being able to extend your life. But, you know, when you have the government saying, look, all you need is 60 milligrams of vitamin C, I mean, you can see where people are confused.
1: Well, Chris, I said in the beginning of the show here that there's two problems with the vitamin C that you can buy. One is getting enough of it.
0: Yeah.
1: And second, having the right form of vitamin C. Here's the thing. I did go to the supermarket before I got here.
0: Okay.
1: And I brought some vitamin C, and I went and bought these, and I'd like to just show you what's out there. So let's go through this. This particular vitamin C, it has 500 milligrams of vitamin C in it. So right off the bat, you'd have to take 3 tablets to get the same amount of vitamin C that's in my Super C 22.
0: Okay. All right.
1: All right. But I want you to read some of the ingredients.
0: All right. So this one has vitamin C. Well, it's just one type, ascorbic acid.
1: Right. It's a single type of vitamin C.
0: Okay.
1: Right.
0: Then it has cellulose.
1: Now, cellulose is ground up newspaper.
0: All right. The next one is vegetable stearic acid.
1: Now, that's an oil, a lubricant, so the pills come out of the machine when they form them.
0: And the next one is silica.
1: Silica is sand.
0: Sand.
1: Like the beach. All right. Huh. So here's another one. Try this one here.
0: Okay. So
1: this is this national brand here.
0: Right,
1: too.
0: Right. So this is 500 milligrams. Okay. And this is a chewable.
1: Yes.
0: All right.
1: So take a look at the ingredients.
0: Okay. First ingredient is sucrose.
1: Sugar.
0: Okay. Sorbitol.
1: Sugar.
0: Sodium ascorbate.
1: That's a form of vitamin C that's attached to salt. So now you're getting sodium.
0: All right. Vegetable stearic acid.
1: That's that lubricant again.
0: And FD&C yellow number 6.
1: There you go. Number 6. So now that's artificially colored vitamin C.
0: Now, what makes your formula, the Super C22 formula, different from these that we're talking about?
1: Well, what's different about it is I use 22 different forms of vitamin C, and it's all naturally flavored, natural colors. There's nothing artificial in it, Chris. So it's good for you. And it's the only one that has this unique delivery method of being able to drink it down. It's water soluble, goes right to work in your body, and it has the proper amounts of vitamin C per serving. There's 1,500 milligrams per serving.
0: Mm-hmm.
1: There's nothing else on the market like it. I've done tons of research. Vitamin C has over 100,000 studies, and it's really survived the test of time.
0: What do these studies suggest? What are they saying?
1: Well, I'll give you a couple headlines. This study was conducted at the University of California, and it found that people who took vitamin C above the RDA, above 60 milligrams, increased their lifespan up to 6 years. They also found that deaths from cardiovascular disease were reduced over 40%.
0: Hmm.
1: A study reported in the International Journal of Vitamin and Nutrition concluded that when you have high concentrations of vitamin C in your system, blood pressure comes down.
0: Hmm.
1: Here's another study. According to the American Journal of Epidemiology, people that had more vitamin C in their diets had greater lung volume, and they measure lung volume by milliliters. And so those who increase their vitamin C every day had an increase of 22 milliliters. Now, that's a lot, especially if you're an asthmatic, a smoker, if you're someone that has allergies. When you get the lung volume up, you get more oxygen in your system, more energy. That's just from vitamin C.
0: Wow. Now, earlier you talked about the connection between vitamin C and weight loss. How does that work?
1: Well, this is kind of groundbreaking research on vitamin C and weight loss. But what happens is vitamin C is a natural appetite suppressant. And it also increases your metabolism and your energy. When your energy goes up,
0: yeah,
1: you start feeling better. You can go out and take a walk. Let's burn some of it off.
0: So you've created this Super C 22 formula. It's a powder.
1: Right.
0: You mix it into a great tasting beverage, and folks, you'll love the taste of this. Now, when you take your Super C 22 formula, is it something you can feel working? I mean, what can it do?
1: Well, the first sign of health is more energy.
0: Mm-hmm.
1: So you're going to have more energy, more mental clarity. You're going to have less pain in your body. Your cholesterol is going to go down. Your triglycerides will go down. The HDL cholesterol, the good one, is going to go up.
0: Mm-hmm.
1: Blood pressure starts to go down. You'll have less joint pain. Well, here I've got one of my clients. He's from Oregon. He wrote me this letter. He says, Dr. Pincus, he says, I've been on your Super C for several days now. And he says, so one of the first things that happened for him is he's sleeping a lot better now.
0: Hmm.
1: And he said he used to drag himself out of bed. Now he's waking up, he says, quote, bright-eyed and bushy-tailed. The other thing that he wrote, he said, I'm breathing much better now. He says, I used to get winded climbing the stairs at work especially.
0: Mm-hmm.
1: Now he's breathing better, and he's out walking. He's taking time with his kids. It's a life changer, Chris.
0: Yeah.
1: Super C 22 is a life changer.
0: I want to let you listeners know that if you want to get a free book about vitamin C and try Dr. Pincus's Super C 22 formula absolutely risk-free, there's a special toll-free number to call. 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This goes way, way beyond just the cold and the flu. You're going to learn how vitamin C shields against high blood pressure, heart disease, and stroke. Chapter 6 covers vitamin C and cancer. You're going to learn how to slow down the aging process and have better skin, joints, and vision. It's all in this very informative book. And Dr. Pincus, again, you said you were going to include some extras here for the people that do call today.
1: That's right. I'm going to include an extra free supply. I'm also including my latest CD, which is called See Your Way to Better Health.
0: Well, thank you, Dr. Pincus, for doing that for my listeners. 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The number to call is 1-800-208-3209. I'll give it to you again. It's 1-800-208-3209. Folks, I bet you're thinking a little differently now about vitamin C. I know I am. You know, Dr. Pincus, with all of this emerging information that's out there, why do you think we're not hearing more about the benefits of vitamin C?
1: It's not a sexy trend, but vitamin C has survived the test of time.
0: Mm-hmm.
1: Because it's been around. It was discovered in the 1930s.
0: Mm-hmm.
1: Vitamin C has over 100,000 studies. In fact, one study in particular showed that if you get on a good supplement like my Super C and you stay on it, the average life expectancy went up 6 years.
0: Well, who should, I mean, is there a perfect candidate that you can describe that should be like, it's a no-brainer beyond your Super C 22 formula?
1: Well, yes, I would say, first of all, if you're listening out there and you're over the age of 60, it's a no-brainer. Yeah, you absolutely need to get on my Super C formula because you manifest symptoms more readily than younger people.
0: Mm-hmm.
1: For those of you who are younger in your childbearing years, vitamin C is necessary for you and your baby. And those of you in your 40s and 50s, these are the ages that I call your insurance age. Vitamin C is the most important thing you can do to protect yourself.
0: Mm.
1: So get on it. Even if you're not manifesting symptoms, get on it and stay on it.
0: Okay.
1: And for those of you who have teenagers or young children, I started my son very, very young on Super C. And I can tell you, I can count on one hand the number of times he's been sick through his childhood and teen years. So when I say it's Super C, it is Super C. It's a great formula.
0: And by taking Super C 22 then, what are some of the things that you'll experience?
1: Well, the first thing you're going to experience is energy. And along with that comes mental clarity. Less pain, better vital signs, like blood pressure starts to go down. You'll see that your cholesterol is improving, your HDL, the good cholesterol, goes up, triglycerides go down, the inflammatory markers in your blood start to go down. You know, Chris, we're talking about health here.
0: Right. Well, unfortunately, Dr. Pincus, we are about out of time here. Anything else you want to share with our listeners today?
1: Yeah, Chris, first of all, I want to thank you again for having me on your show.
0: Oh, it's always great fun, especially when it's a surprise like this.
1: And for those of you listening, I want to let you know that I really believe there's no accidents. I think we're all here together for a reason. And I want to let you know that health is a two-way partnership. 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

0: thank you for all that you guys do. 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
5: Hello and welcome to another edition of Discoveries in Health. I'm your host, Chris McKay, and I'm really glad you're with me today, because today we're going to be talking about an issue that affects each and every one of us, and that's stress. And believe it or not, whether it's job stress, financial stress, family stress, or even the little things that we're told not to stress about, any form of stress takes a serious physical toll on your body. But don't worry, because there is something you can do about your stress. And joining me today on the phone is Dr. Michael Pincus. And Dr. Pincus is going to talk about stress and give us some great information on things that we can do to reduce or even eliminate the negative effects that daily stress has on our bodies. For those of you that may not know Dr. Pincus, he is a nationally recognized authority on natural and alternative health. He's worked with top Hollywood celebrities, professional and Olympic athletes, and he continues to be involved in the latest research into today's top health concerns. And Dr. Pincus, thanks so much for being with us today.
6: Thanks, Chris. Great to be with you.
5: So let's get right into this whole stress issue. You know, stress is such a normal part of our daily routine these days, but why should we all be concerned about it? And more specifically, what's going on in our bodies? And what are the warning signs that we should be looking for?
6: Well, you know, there's two ways to look at stress. One is what we call mental stress.
5: Uh-huh.
6: And the other is how stress affects your body. As a doctor, I'm more interested in how it affects your body.
5: Sure.
6: So the way stress affects the body is this. When a person's under stress, the body transposes the stress into tension.
5: Okay.
6: And your muscles end up contracting. And everyone feels that in their upper back and neck. You feel the tightness.
5: Right.
6: As a doctor, I'm more concerned about the muscles that you don't feel, such as the muscles in the arteries.
5: Oh, okay.
6: That tighten up. And the muscles, the heart is a giant muscle.
5: Oh, right.
6: And the muscles in and around your digestive tract.
5: Mm-hmm. Mm-hmm.
6: Because these are the things that are resulting in heart disease, digestive difficulties. And I want to talk a little bit in your show today about nutrition, because there are two nutrients that completely handle the body in terms of stress.
5: Okay.
6: Now, according to the research that I've been involved with, it's as simple as calcium and magnesium.
5: Calcium and magnesium.
6: Right.
5: Okay.
7: When you're deficient in calcium and magnesium, a lot of things can happen. Calcium, magnesium, for example, is needed in order to go to sleep at night. And how many people do you know they just don't sleep well? You wake up tired, your body hurts more. Pretty soon it starts to wear you down, and pretty soon you get sick and you have a condition. When people are suffering from pain and osteoporosis and fibromyalgia and cramps in their legs and weird illnesses, so there's something wrong with this picture. And it has to do with not how much calcium someone's taking in their diet or how many calcium supplements are

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1: 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Howdy and welcome to Wildwood. It's a beautiful Saturday morning, and CJ's getting a pretty slow start on his day. It's 9:30, and he promised Mrs. Collins he'd help her move some old boxes at 10 o'clock.
5: See you, Mom.
1: It's about a 20-minute walk to the Collins mansion, and the way he's moving, looks like he'll make it with time to spare, barring anything unforeseen.
6: Good morning, Cyclops.
7: You know, I think you bounced on CJ before, but something about it always cracks me up. It's fresh every time.
8: You know, roses are like that. We've seen a million of them, but each one still holds me in wonder.
7: Mange, you are not a balanced person.
8: I was having a moment of introspection. Sorry. You started it with your musings.
7: Right! There, there! You did it again! I was trying to be tough in front of CJ, and you call it my muse. I hate
6: that. Are you two nutballs finished?
5: They are nutballs.
6: You see what you've done, you two? You ruined the whole thing. Oh, get up, CJ. Forget this ever happened.
8: If Malty wasn't so afraid of his feelings.
7: What? I'm not afraid of my feelings. I don't even know what you're talking about. You make me so crazy.
8: That's why you have to sing yourself to sleep at night. You're conflicted.
7: How could you say that in front of him? How rude!
5: Those guys are so nuts.
6: Damn, bonkers, both of them. What in the world is that?
9: Hey, CJ, is everything all right? You okay with these guys?
5: Yeah, I'm fine.
9: Hugh McClaw, you better not be picking on my friend.
6: Yeah, okay.
8: How do you explain that?
5: Goose, what's with the...
9: I bought a punching balloon. Pretty neat, huh?
5: Not that. I mean...
9: See you later, guys. Mean it, you.
6: Hey, did you see that?
5: I can't believe it, even for Goose.
6: That was the weirdest haircut I've ever seen.
7: You call me unbalanced? She takes the cake in weird.
5: Yeah, it was kind of strange.
6: Not kind of.
8: That's the funniest thing I've ever seen.
5: Hey, we're all
7: laughing at the same thing.
8: Yeah, all of us.
6: That's weird, huh?
8: How does that make you feel?
7: Oh, he's doing it again. Why can't we just have a good laugh, huh? Goose is funny, we laugh. That's it.
8: You're frustrated, aren't you?
7: I'm gonna show you frustrated!
5: Bonkers!
6: Totally bonkers. But not as funny as Goose. That's one dumb-looking weasel.
5: You got that right. One dumb-looking weasel.
7: Why would she get a haircut like that?
5: You should have seen her the time. She decided that she didn't like her name. She thought it was too silly. She wanted to be taken more seriously.
8: What did she want to change to?
5: Boji. She wanted us to call her Boji.
6: Yeah, that's much better than Goose.
5: Then there was the time that she decided that her eyebrows were too bushy. She shaved them off. And used a pin to draw new ones.
6: That's the funniest thing I've ever heard.
7: Wait. How'd she look?
5: Well, she drew them on pretty badly. She just kind of looked surprised all the time.
6: Got a weasel, a woozle.
5: Well, I gotta get. I'll see you guys later.
6: Yeah, later.
8: See you, CJ.
7: Surprise! Oh, stop it!
1: CJ felt bad about making fun of Goose. At the same time, he felt pretty good about having just, for a moment, been with Hugh's gang and not been afraid. Now, the Collins Mansion is just filled with trunks and crates from all over the world. Some of them haven't even been opened since Mr. Collins died. Most of them have never been opened at all.
4: CJ?
5: In here, Miss Collins!
10: Well, looks like you've made quite a bit of headway. Once we clear out this room, I'll have the piano brought in.
5: There is a bunch of neat stuff in here. Is that a camera?
10: I believe it is. Huh. Never seen it before myself.
5: What's the story behind this typewriter? It is a typewriter, right?
10: Sorry, I have no idea.
5: Hey, what's this?
10: Oh, yes. That one I do know about. I haven't seen it in years.
5: It's really heavy for wood.
10: It's from the rainforest. That's a very special carving.
5: It's a lion's head?
10: A panther.
5: Whoa. What's it for?
10: The chief of a remote and primitive tribe gave it to Mr. Collins.
5: Really? What for?
10: It's kind of like a medal, an award. Mr. Collins brought peace to two tribes that had been at war for generations.
5: Huh. How exactly did he do this?
10: Well, he actually went and lived with each of the two tribes for several months. He found a way to belong in both tribes, and then he was able to bring them both together.
5: Was he ever afraid?
10: I'm sure he was. Most things that are worthwhile take some courage.
5: So this is like a peacemaker award?
10: That's exactly what it is.
5: I wish I could have known him.
10: So do I, CJ.
5: Wow. Oh no, is that clock right?
10: Yes, I believe it is.
5: I gotta go. I'm late for a meeting at the fortress. I'll be back and finish the boxes right after. Promise!
10: Okay, CJ. Bye.
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12: Don't you wish you could listen to Paws and Tails songs over and over again? Well, now you can with Songs from Wildwood.

0: CJ and Goose aren't coming, so I guess...
1: Wait, I'm here. Sorry I'm late.
2: I'm here too. Sorry.
0: So nice of you two to join us.
3: Hey, CJ. Goose.
0: Nice hat, Goose.
2: Thanks.
1: Where's Marcia?
0: Marcia has company all weekend. The meeting will come to order.
2: Hey, CJ, what were you doing with Hugh and his gang?
0: Goose, did I not just call the meeting to order?
2: Sorry.
0: First order of business. CJ, you were with Hugh and his gang?
1: Yeah, well, sort of. You know, Mange, he's not so bad. He's always trying to get in touch with his feelings.
4: I find that really disturbing in a bully. It just doesn't seem right.
0: Like, how does he get in touch with his feelings?
1: I don't know. While Hugh's running around trying to terrify everyone, Mange is wanting to know how Hugh feels about it.
4: No kidding.
1: And Multi sings himself to sleep at night.
0: Some tough guy he is.
1: Nutballs, really, all of them.
2: Lots of folks do silly things. Even me.
4: I'm gasping in surprise.
2: When Stacy goes to sleep, sometimes she sucks on her thumb.
0: Goose!
2: What? Was that a secret?
4: It's okay, Stacy.
1: Oh, that's funny.
4: I used to, you know, sometimes suck on the corner of my blankie.
2: Used to?
4: Hey, I cut way back, okay?
0: Goose, what's the hat for?
2: Got a haircut. Trying to keep it nice.
4: Oh, let's see.
0: Does Multi hum or does he actually sing?
1: I don't know. You'll have to ask the nutball.
2: Goose! I'm not the nutball. He was talking about Multi.
0: No! Your haircut.
4: Oh, my. Oh, that's quite a haircut.
2: Thanks. I like it a lot.
0: Wow, that's really different.
1: Can we just have our meeting? I need to get back to Miss Collins.
0: Okay. First off, we need to talk about the old folks' home.
2: The Shady Days Rest Home. Miss Harbor said that...
0: Okay. The Shady Days Rest Home needs some help with the lawn and flower beds.
5: CJ was thinking some pretty big thoughts.
0: We plan to go over there.
5: He decided that he wanted to bring peace to Hugh's gang and bring them together with the club. He thought of how the whole town would benefit. Well, he thought of how much Hugh, Multi, and Mange would benefit. And he thought of how much all of them would love him for bringing peace to the town of Wildwood. He thought about it all through the meeting. And he thought about it all the way to the Collins Mansion.
6: Hey, CJ!
1: Hey, Hugh.
3: Hey, CJ, what's up?
1: Nothing much.
7: We're still cracking up over that Goose thing.
1: Yeah, that's pretty funny.
3: Hey, we're going to our secret tire swing.
6: Multi!
3: What? I just thought he
7: could... Come on, he can come. CJ's okay.
6: Whatever. Come along if you want.
1: Oh, well, okay. So where's the tire swing?
7: Huge tree, right next to the river. It's a blast!
5: CJ managed to make it to Mrs. Collins' house later. He was feeling good about this breakthrough he'd had with Hugh and his gang. He was feeling like Mr. Collins bringing the two warring tribes together.
8: CJ?
1: Hi, Miss Collins.
8: Well, sorry to scare you. Are you okay?
1: Yeah, I was just thinking. This Peacemaker Award.
8: Oh, yes, for Mr. Collins?
1: Yeah. Was it dangerous for him with those tribes?
8: Well, yes, it was. One of those tribes was known for its fierceness and brutality. I learned that from one of his friends years later. He wouldn't have told me that part himself.
1: He was really brave.
8: Yes, he was. I don't know if I could have been that brave.
1: Me either.
8: But then, I suppose you never know until you're in a situation like that. Mr. Collins used to say, that's when you find out what you're made of.
1: Yeah, I believe it.
5: CJ was determined to become a part of Hugh's tribe. And then one day soon, he would bring peace to these warring tribes.
1: Hey, Multi, what's up?
3: Hey, CJ, just getting ready to do some fishing.
7: Can we go now? It's getting late. Hey, CJ, you going with us?
1: Sure.
6: No, he's not.
7: Now, why would you go and say that?
3: How rude, you. CJ's okay.
6: Well, he won't want to go where we're going.
1: Oh, where's that?
3: Old Man Wally's lake.
6: He's chased us off with his shotgun before. And I don't think little CJ Brown has what it takes to go there.
1: Well, what do you want to do more? Do you want to catch fish, or do you want to trespass?
7: Insightful question, CJ.
6: Pretty stupid question if you ask me.
3: I want to catch fish.
7: As do I.
1: If you want to catch fish, the best place is just above the sawmill. The water's deep and the fish are huge.
6: Says who?
1: Officer Hunt told us about it. We fish there all the time. Now, if you want to trespass and get a tired old man upset, then you should go to the Whirly Lake.
7: Well done, CJ.
3: What well done? Well done what?
7: The question needs an answer. To fish or to trespass?
3: Well, trespassing ain't no fun in and of itself. I want to catch fish. I say the sawmill.
6: Well, fine. The sawmill then.
7: I'd say you just helped us avoid another delinquent behavior.
1: Glad to help out.
3: Look at this one! I never seen such big fish!
7: This was a real good idea coming here. We're not worried about getting shot at. It's all very peaceful. You asleep?
6: No. Just thinking.
3: Okay. One wish. What would it be? Huh? Mine would be money. More money than Mr. Rockler has. I'd buy up everything he has. Everything. Mange?
7: Oh, I think world domination. CJ?
1: I want to be an architect. I want to build tall, tall buildings. And money. Tall buildings, lots of money.
3: Wait a minute. That's two things.
1: Okay, you get another. You want lots of money and what else?
3: Right, lots of money and a cave. Full of treasure, yeah.
7: Very creative.
3: Mange, you get another.
7: I don't have one.
3: Well, you have to have another one, come on.
7: Once I've dominated the world, that pretty much covers it. You?
6: I want a pretty wife that plays the piano. Yeah. And a house with a big tree in the front.
9: You go for the trash if you want. I'm after the salmon. Oh, great.
6: What are you losers doing here?
4: Fishing poles, worms, fishing hole. Oh, yeah! We came to fish in our fishing spot.
5: Well, this was not what CJ had been imagining. His dreams of peace and fame looked to be very near disaster.
7: CJ!
1: Hey, guys!
4: CJ, you brought these thugs to our fishing spot?
7: Do you own the river? I think not.
1: No one did this. I didn't do any of it. Stop, everyone. We can all fish here. It's a good place. We can all be here together. We should all just try to get along together.
2: You're kidding, right? I'd feel better cuddling up to a porcupine.
7: That was a cutting remark from a little weasel girl who should be more careful.
1: We don't have to be like this anymore. We can all be friends.
4: With them?
6: Yeah, well, give me one good reason to be friends with these chumps when it would be easier just to run them off.
1: Because they are the kind of friends you want to have. Stacy is very brave. And smart.
3: Oh, she is brave. Hey, babe, do you remember the time she almost knocked you into the next county?
7: Was it really necessary to bring that up?
6: Isn't she also the one who sucks your thumb at night?
9: What? Who told you that?
6: CJ did.
9: You told that to him?
1: Well, just, I guess.
2: Yeah, well, Multi sings himself to sleep at night.
3: What? I do not. Where did you hear that?
2: CJ.
1: This is bad.
3: CJ? I can't believe you would do that! How rude!
1: I only said this... This is bad.
7: Ned sucks his blankie.
4: Ah! I do not! CJ?
1: Sorry, it just sort of...
4: Well, Hugh thinks Mange and Multi are nutballs.
7: Well, I think that's common knowledge.
3: Yeah, I've known that for years.
4: Yeah? Well, Multi's afraid of his feelings!
3: CJ!
6: Yeah, and Ned thinks Goose has a ridiculous haircut.
4: CJ!
2: CJ!
3: CJ!
10: CJ!
4: Two tablespoons butter. Hey, Ned, one cup sugar.
11: Whoa, what are you doing?
4: I'm searching my TV for adventure, fun, and great Bible teaching.
11: On a cooking channel?
4: I didn't say I was good at it.
11: Why don't you look for Paws and Tails, the animated series, on the Trinity Broadcasting Network? Your favorite radio program is now on TV.
4: Paws and Tails TV?
11: Yep.
4: Oh, what a great idea! And a lot less butter.
11: Wow, call the marketing team.
4: Mm-hmm.
5: Well, not only had CJ's visions of world peace and personal fame not come about, now he had everyone in both tribes so angry with him that no one would even say a mean word to him. When a feller's made a real mess of things, the best course of action is to figure out what you did to mess him up, ask forgiveness, and start picking up the mess you made. CJ? Well, CJ went and hid in the Collins mansion.
1: Big, bad. Really big and bad. This is a big, bad mess.
8: CJ, now can I get you something? Or are you still suffering?
1: I believe I still have some suffering to go. Thanks.
8: I see. Well, you can only suffer here for another 20 minutes. It's getting to be supper time. You'll need to go and suffer at home. You close these curtains?
1: Yeah. Can I come back and suffer some more tomorrow? Ah, I like it dark.
8: Well, I expect if you don't get up and make some of this right with your friends, you'll be suffering tomorrow wherever you're at.
1: So you know.
8: Goose came by. Told me all about it.
1: I just wanted there to be some peace. What's so wrong with that? Blessed are the peacemakers.
8: So what went wrong?
1: It was just timing. It happened too soon. I needed more time to warm everyone up and then bring them together, slowly.
8: So why did everyone get so upset?
1: Well, it could have been any number of things. It could have been the fact that the club and Hughes gang never have gotten along anyway.
8: I suppose. Anything else?
1: Could have been that I took Hughes' gang to our special fishing hole.
8: That could do it. Anything else?
1: Or could have been that I told everybody's secrets to everybody.
8: I'd guess that's the one.
1: I didn't do it on purpose. Those things just kind of came out. And they really helped. For a while.
8: Those tribes, Mr. Collins helped?
1: Yeah.
8: They didn't know why they were fighting. It started generations before any of them had been born, but they knew why they kept fighting.
1: And that was...
8: They didn't trust one another. They were afraid of each other. A lack of trust will keep folks fighting forever. You told secrets about one group to the other. Made your two groups trust each other even less than they did before.
1: I know this is bad. I was trying to do the right thing. Doesn't God want there to be peace between us?
8: Yes, he does, CJ. It was a good and noble thing you tried. I brought this for you to listen to.
1: Is it about the tribes?
8: It is. Mr. Collins recorded this tube when things looked the darkest.
1: Really? What happened?
8: I think you should let him tell you.
10: Tuesday the 15th. Terrible day. I'm afraid that all might be lost. Today I revealed to both tribes what I've been up to here. Now they each know that I'm a friend with their enemy. I underestimated the fear, the anger, and the complete lack of trust that each one has for the other. They both think that I'm a spy for the other tribe. They cannot seem to understand how a friend of theirs could be able to find anything good in their enemy.
12: Mr. Collins!
10: Yes, Stanley?
12: It's getting worse. I can hear the drums from both villages. I think it's quite likely that either tribe could come tonight and kill us in our sleep.
10: How could it have come to this? I'm so tired. All I wanted to do was stop the killing, and now it seems all I've done is bring you and the others into this jungle to be the next victims.
12: No, sir. Not one of us feels that way. This is a noble quest you've brought us on. The rest is in God's hands.
10: Well, you're a good man. The problem is that they're afraid of each other, and now of us, of me.
12: Yes, sir. I believe that is the thing. But you've never done anything for either of them to have cause to doubt you. You've given no one any reason to doubt you. And that, sir, is what gives me hope. You've always been honest, and you've been a gentleman to the end.
10: Thank you, Stanley. Thank you. Are you hungry?
12: Yes, famished, sir. You.
10: I am. Oh, I forgot it was... Let me turn this off.
8: I'll get it.
1: If he did what I did, those tribes would still be fighting.
8: He'd seen a lot of things. Hurricanes, tornadoes, droughts, and floods. But there were two things he thought caused more devastation and longer-lasting pain than any of those things. One of them is the person who thinks it's all right to sin in order to do God's will.
1: Well, that would be me.
8: Yes, it would be.
1: I'm not arguing about being bad, but worse than a hurricane?
8: When you sin, it moves you away from God. If you sin while you're trying to serve God, you can actually end up pushing others away from Him.
1: What's the other thing that's worse than a hurricane?
8: Someone who won't ask forgiveness and then try to clean up the mess he made.
1: So, did I ruin any chance of making peace with Hugh?
8: I don't know. It'll be harder than before. But it's important to try, don't you think?
1: Yep. It's important. Guess I'll go and start trying to clean up the mess.
8: That's just what Mr. Collins would have done.
1: Thanks, Miss Collins.
8: You are very welcome, CJ.

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1: Douglas Welton, is that really you?
0: Yes, Shine family. It's like I never left. People first, mortgages second. 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
7: And I'm Stephanie Nicole.
6: It's Mother's Day weekend. Stephanie, we've got four kids, so you're a mom.
7: Mm-hmm.
6: What's it like being a mom?
7: It was the best of times. It was the worst of times.
6: What, did you just come up with that right now?
7: All in one day. All in one hour
6: exactly,
7: sometimes.
6: Yeah.
7: You know, I think everybody's experience of being a mom is very different. But for me, I have learned way more than I ever would have otherwise in so many ways that I probably don't even realize. So I'm grateful.
6: I would say the main thing about being a mom is that you're doing all these things that nobody realizes.
7: I know, until you're like, I'm going away for the weekend, and they're like, oh, never go away again.
6: Well, let's get the countdown started at number 10. Here's John Reddick, The Way.

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1: I'm Johnny Mac, and this is my actual wife, Stephanie Nicole. Stephanie, you remember when all the department stores shut down?
0: Oh, yeah.
1: Everything moved online.
0: Mm-hmm.
1: You know, I thought one of the big shames was that the Bay, you know, the Hudson's Bay Company,
0: mm-hmm.
1: they've got this legacy since like the, I don't know, 1800s.
0: Oh, 1600s.
1: Yeah! Can you believe that?
0: I know.
1: And you know, like you go to these museums and even back then they had like these striped blankets.
0: Mm-hmm.
1: And I just thought, you know, it's too bad that they're not available. But I was walking in Canadian Tire and then they had a display with all the striped things.
0: Right.
1: I'm like, yeah, they're back.
0: Yeah, and that's actually the right place for it, right? Because what's more Canadian than Canadian Tire?
1: Exactly. I just like the idea that the legacy lives on and you can still get those blankets, even though I've never bought one and I probably never will. But I like knowing that I could.
0: You could. Yeah, and you could maybe even get a candle with the stripes.
1: Sure.
0: Maybe even a mug. Our Maple Leaf this week, of course, fitting a Canadian song from Derek Steinbrenner, I Believe in Your Word.

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1: We're back into the countdown with number 8. Here's Caleb and John, Finished.

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0: Chris Tomlin, How Good It Is, sitting at number 7 on the Shine FM Top 10. I'm Johnny Mack, and this is my gorgeous wife, Stephanie Nicole.
1: This week, our 15-year-old said, Mom, could you sew some straps on this dress for me?
0: Oh, right up your alley, right?
1: Well, you know what? Normally, no big deal.
0: Uh-huh.
1: But for some reason, I just could not get it together for this one. I'll tell you, everything that could go wrong did.
0: I know, I was sitting beside you, and I couldn't believe when the needle literally broke in half.
1: And I sewed a strand of my own hair in there. Like, I just was, you know what? It was just one of those nights where I thought, where's my mom?
0: Exactly.
1: I need her to do this. At number 6, here's Elevation Rhythm, Wash.

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1: Going back in time to the year 2021, 5 years ago, here's Maddie Mullins' No Hold on Me. 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
1: I'm Johnny Mack, and this is my real life wife, Stephanie Nicole. Stephanie, you won't believe this, but I've got great, fond, nostalgic memories of ice cube trays. Okay. I remember when I was in high school, I would have a glass of water every day, and it was so satisfying to get out that ice cube tray and just crack it open and take out the ice cubes.
0: Did you twist it or did you, like, flex it? Do you know what I mean?
1: I know what you mean.
0: What was your technique?
1: I twisted it, definitely.
0: Twist? That wrecks it.
1: Well, they're so cheap, you could buy another one.
0: No, I mean, we had a good one. Right?
1: Oh, you had a nice ice cube
0: lid,
1: tray.
0: A little hole in there. You can pour the water in. You don't spill it when you walk.
1: Well, the really fancy ice cube trays have the sort of like rubber bottom where you can pop it up.
0: Yeah.
1: That's convenient.
0: No twisting there.
1: But it doesn't have that satisfaction of that sound of the big crack when you twist it.
0: Yeah, right? At number 5, here's Mercy Me, Make It Well.

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1: The upcoming Avengers movie, and even this Michael Jackson movie, are not going to be eligible for any Oscars because they use AI.
0: Oh, I could see that. Listen, I just want to know up front, did this film use a lot of AI? A little AI, okay, but a lot. I'm talking like script, the actors didn't really do the performance, right? Let me know right off the bat that I can avoid it.
1: Well, guess what? There is no Iron Man. It's all fake. You know what I mean?
0: I know that.
1: So here's what I say. If they want to just type in their AI, make an Avengers movie. If it's good, then I'm happy with it. If it's bad, then I don't like it. Yeah, right. And you know what? After that, then we can all attend the AI Oscars. And the whole presentation is generated by AI. Oh, just as entertaining.
0: Maybe it already is. At number three, here's Phil Wickham, Homesick for Heaven.

0: 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On the way, a very special guest, but first, a bonus song.
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0: 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Well, it's Mother's Day, so I've got our daughter here with a special message to her mom.
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0: She's shaped like a mummy?
3: Yeah.
0: And what are you gonna do for Mama?
3: Give her her earrings.
0: Give her earrings? 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
3: And her nose rings.
2: 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At number two, here's Katie Nicole. Have your way.

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0: 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I'm Johnny Mack.
1: And I'm Stephanie Nicole.
0: It's Mother's Day weekend. I wanted to say something about my own mom. She would pack a lunch for me every day back in the days when you could have peanut butter. I had a peanut butter sandwich every day, but it wasn't just me. It was me and my 5 siblings.
1: Oh.
0: That's a lot of peanut butter sandwiches.
1: Mm-hmm. You know, there's just nothing like a hug from your mom. My mom lives far away, but the first thing I do whenever we visit each other is that big mom hug. I love it.
0: Here's our number 1 song this week. It's Peter Burton, Where Would I Be?

0: 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That was Peter Burton, our number one song, the top song of the week, wrapping up the Shine FM Top 10.
1: We leave you with something from Philippians chapter 3. 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
1: 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Happy Mother's Day.
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0: Safe and fun for the whole family. 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Hope your weekend is going well so far. A prayer for the weekend. Heavenly Father, thanks for the gift of the weekend. We ask you, refresh our hearts, renew our strength, restore our spirit. 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And of course, if you are working this weekend, I pray that that goes well for you. And on your next day off, you find that peace and time to slow down and enjoy. Amen.
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1: Some weekend good news for you on Shine FM. Could have been a tragedy, but courage and teamwork from a group of middle schoolers saved the day. Recently in Hancock County, Mississippi, students racing to action when school bus driver Leah Taylor suffered an asthma attack while driving kids home from school. Regular route, she passed out. Within seconds, several students realized something was terribly wrong. Jackson grabbed the steering wheel. Darius hit the brakes. Kaylee called 911. Destiny found Taylor's medication. Students continued working together until first responders arrived, even helping keep the other children on the bus calm during the frightening ordeal. Bus driver's okay. The students showing all of us the value of quick thinking and working together. Awesome.
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0: 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Emergency Preparedness Week. You probably had your phone or heard on the radio or somewhere that emergency alert just testing the system earlier this week. But yeah, this week you're reminded to make sure your family is ready. Do you have a communication plan? An emergency kit? Do you know what should be in it? A grab bag of medications, maybe some copies of documents, flashlights, what to do to be prepared with pets in the family. 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You can check out the city website and Google anything, really. There's lots of great info on how to be prepared. So make sure your family is talking about it. Make sure your family is safe.
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0: 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Little good news story, a shout out to 14-year-old Jude Baker down in Georgia, a cancer survivor. 12 years old when he was diagnosed with Ewing sarcoma, a rare, aggressive form of cancer that affects the bones and surrounding tissue. The road through treatment was brutal, but Jude was able to ring the hospital bell to celebrate the end of chemotherapy, and that also qualified him for a wish through Make-A-Wish Georgia. 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So awesome.
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0: China Fam is safe and fun for the whole family. Hey, watch your mailbox. You may have already received, or soon will, instructions on how to complete the latest federal government census. The Federal Statistics Act states a census must be held every 5 years, and every household and farm operator in Canada must participate. Failure to complete the census can result in fines. The last census held in 2021 collected data on the population, age, gender, marital status, family structure, types of dwellings, also stats on income, ethno-cultural, religious backgrounds, education. Statistics Canada says the results are kept confidential or used to plan government services involving employment, education, public transportation, and health care. So, yeah. You got to do it, and I should get on that this weekend.
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0: China Fam is safe and fun for the whole family. Happy Mother's Day to all the moms and mom figures in our lives. Thanks for what you do. I know this weekend, though, can be very impactful for so many people in so many ways. So do want to pray for those with good mother relationships, those who have lost mothers, those who have never known a mother, those with strained mother relationships, those who long to be mothers, mothers who have lost children, those who've missed a chance to be a mother, those who've chosen not to be a mother, and of course, the moms, whether biological mom, foster mother, adoptive mother, so many amazing women in our lives, and just want to lift everyone up. 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

0: Safe and fun for the whole family. 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I'm Zach Thomas. Don't forget, it's Mother's Day tomorrow. Hope you got all your plans figured out, because might be a little tough to try to get a reservation at this point. Whether you're taking mom out or spending a nice quiet day at home, make sure you treat her right. She deserves it.
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0: Zach Thomas on Shine FM. What is a food that a lot of people like that you have never had? For me, I have never had oysters. And I think that's because when I was a kid, I saw this old episode of Mr. Bean where he eats a ton of oysters and they turn out to be bad and he gets sick. And ever since then, that has been burned into my memory. However, my brother and my sister-in-law, they both really like oysters, so I'm thinking I might have to give them a try at some point. What about you?
1: 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Right after this.
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0: 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I think we could all do a better job listening to others. 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

0: it's Zach Thomas on Shine FM, safe and fun for the whole family. I don't know about you, but once the first round of the Stanley Cup playoffs ends, I actually get way less excited because the first round is always the most fun. There's as many as four games going on in one day. You're flipping back and forth, getting caught up. And now that there's half as many games going on, you just kind of miss how exciting the first round was. Maybe this year will prove me wrong because I'm certainly cheering for the Montreal Canadiens. One of my good friends, he's a huge fan of the Habs, and I enjoy seeing him happy. So go Habs go, I guess.
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1: 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Well, I'm Shawn Michaels, and coming up this weekend, we're going to hear what brought Susan Ashton back to Christian music. Margaret Becker shares how she found Christ. And I've got your classic request by phone or text, the number 262-3-REWIND. Hey, starting things off on the show this week, it's Stephen Curtis Chapman on Christian Music Rewind.

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1: Hi, this is Julie. Can you play that Keith Green song that PFR remade? Thanks, love your show.

0: The classics live on this weekend here at Christian Music Rewind. I'm Shawn Michaels, and Margaret Becker may have been raised in a strict Catholic home, but it wasn't until her early adulthood that she came to know Christ, and it's a very interesting testimony.
1: There was a friend of mine who I worked with in a grill, and she did not talk about Jesus. She just lived this life where we could be under the same sort of strenuous circumstances, and she would sing. She would sing, like, as she scrubbed the grill and took abuse from our boss, and you wouldn't even believe the stuff. And I would just get mad, and I would curse, and I would just get so mad at her that she could be so happy while I was so miserable. And she did this for a number of months until finally one day I just sat her down, and I just had to know if she was crazy or if she was taking drugs or what the deal was. And she told me, you know, I know you won't believe this, but I just love Jesus. And of course I was Catholic, so I thought, so what? I mean, everybody loves Jesus, to be crazy not to. And she said, no, you don't understand, I love Jesus and he helps me in my life. And I said to her, I don't believe it. And I really meant I didn't believe it. I thought it was still a drug, you know. I did a very New York thing. I made a deal with God, which now I'm very embarrassed of, and I'm really amazed that he even stood up to it. But I said, God, if you will change the relationship to my parents, which I had totally messed up, if you'll give me freedom for the things I put myself in bondage to, and I knew those words even then, and if you will help me to know that you're real, I will serve you. The next day, I didn't know. I went home thinking, I just did the stupidest thing. I'm a jerk. You know, this is so crazy. I shouldn't have prayed this stupid prayer. There is no God. But the very next day, when I got up laughing. I was giggling, and I was a very sorry person. And I was giggling because I thought I had this secret weapon now. You know, I got this Jesus thing happening, and if he's real, watch out, world, you know. My motivations were a little mixed, but I mean, at least it got me where I am today, you know. But the very next day, I really felt the courage to approach my parents, and the very next day, the things that normally would kind of want, I'd want to do, I didn't want to do. And it was, for me, it was a miraculous thing. It wasn't like I saw his face or knew that second visibly that he was real, but I knew in my mind and in my soul and in my heart that something was different.
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1: We're heading back to the year 1996 on this week's Retro Top 3 Countdown. And at number 3, it's an artist who's since gone on to perform on Broadway, London's West End, and appeared on NBC's The Voice. But in 1996, Tony Vincent was riding high with a track from his sophomore release, One Deed. Here's Tony Vincent telling us about that song.
9: It's a very Beatlesque, fast type of material. High is a song that talks about when you've got nothing else to count on, you have to look up. You've got to look high. 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

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This is the Retro Top 3 Countdown, and I'm Shawn Michaels. 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For the third time, the band